0: Good evening, ladies and gentlemen. Welcome to radio station EXP. Tonight we are featuring an interview with a very peculiar-looking gentleman who goes by the name of Mr. Paul Caruso on the dodgy subject of are there or are there not flying saucers, or UFOs. Please, Mr. Caruso, could you give us your regarded opinion on this nonsense about spaceships and even space people?
1: Thank you. As you all know, you just can't believe everything you see and hear, can you? Now, if you'll excuse me, I must be on my way.

0: Ihan
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3: Who am I speaking to? No, I've been in Japan 8 years myself, so I know if you're from accent, you're maybe Japanese. Ah, konnichiwa. Akaremasta. So I have my own TV show every Friday, and I'm now here showing people about your art, and I'm giving my opinion, what I think about it, and then I painted my own art thing, and then we are comparing it to yours. And it's very exciting to see it, and sometimes I don't understand it, but sometimes I do. So we're doing art right now. That's amazing. Well, it was my honor to talk to you, and I hope everything good in your future, and hopefully Monday we can meet and you can come and see what I do best, and which is boxing, when I box for the heavyweight world title.

If you got love troubles, you got a bad woman you can't control, I got just the thing for you. Something called controlling hearts and get together drops. If you work too hard and you need a little rest, try my Easy Life Rub or put some of my Boss Fix Jazz in your breakfast. Try a little bit of... 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

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Alright, yeah.

you will be here in my heart until I die. 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Bless you, my love.